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1: Cloudy skies with chance of showers and thunderstorms this evening. It will be windy, a low of 14. Tomorrow, a mix of sun and cloud, chance of showers in the afternoon, windy and a high of 23. UV index will be very high at 8. Saturday, as we head into the weekend, a mix of sun and cloud, chance of showers and a high of 23.

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hitch down I-65. I climbed into her Trans Am, an hour below Birmingham. She was headed home and I was there for the ride.

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1: Cloudy skies with chance of showers and thunderstorms this evening. It will be windy, a low of 14. Tomorrow, a mix of sun and cloud, chance of showers in the afternoon, windy and a high of 23. UV index will be very high at 8. Saturday, as we head into the weekend, a mix of sun and cloud, chance of showers and a high of 23.

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1: Cloudy skies with chance of showers and thunderstorms this evening. It will be windy, a low of 14. Tomorrow, a mix of sun and cloud, chance of showers in the afternoon, windy and a high of 23. UV index will be very high at 8. Saturday, as we head into the weekend, a mix of sun and cloud, chance of showers and a high of 23.

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1: Cloudy skies with chance of showers and thunderstorms this evening. It will be windy, a low of 14. Tomorrow, a mix of sun and cloud, chance of showers in the afternoon, windy and a high of 23. UV index will be very high at 8. Saturday, as we head into the weekend, a mix of sun and cloud, chance of showers and a high of 23.

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0: 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Don't get Dad another World's Best Father mug. 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
1: I'm Sarah Johnston, keeping you in the loop this morning. Staff at Collins Bay Institution have seized more than $126,000 worth of contraband. Correctional Service Canada says tobacco, marijuana, crystal meth, and a cell phone accessory were discovered during a security search earlier this month. The agency says it continues to use tools such as body scanners, detector dogs, and routine searches to prevent drugs and other prohibited items from entering federal correctional facilities. Think you and your friends have what it takes to pull a fire truck? The Pull Together for Epilepsy Fire Truck Pull returns to Kingston July 19th. The annual fundraiser challenges teams to pull a 37,000-pound Kingston Fire and Rescue truck, all while raising money for local epilepsy programs. Executive Director Brandy Sheehan says it's about much more than strength.
2: Teams of eight that pull a fire truck 100 meters, and it's to symbolize the 1 in 100 people who are diagnosed with epilepsy.
1: Last year's event raised more than $35,000, and organizers are hoping to build on that success this summer. The Cataraqui Centre Transfer Point is reopening tomorrow after a major upgrade. Kingston Transit says the modernized hub includes new shelters, better lighting, and improved signage to enhance the rider experience. The temporary transfer point, located on the north side of the shopping center near L.L. Bean and H&M, will close at the end of service tonight. If you have questions about your trip, contact Kingston Transit Customer Service for assistance. In sports, Canada defeated Qatar 6-0 at the FIFA World Cup. The win gives Canada 4 points through two matches and sets up a key game against Switzerland Wednesday in Vancouver. In the MLB, the Blue Jays edge the Red Sox 4-3. The next time you're scrolling through your phone, visit KingstonDaily.ca and see what Kingston is talking about. 401 Traffic and Weather together next.
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0: 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Traffic and weather together.
11: Well, taking a first look at your drive on this Friday morning, the early going, not seeing any issues on the traffic cameras. Fairly lightly traveled right now on the 401 on the stretch between Belleville and Brockville. Traffic both eastbound and westbound is moving at the speed limit. Your forecast for today, we're looking at a mix of sun and clouds. There is a slight chance of a shower late this afternoon. We'll be a little windy once again with gusts to 50 kilometers an hour and the high to reach 23. Cloud cover tonight, slight chance of showers this evening. Those wind gusts to 50 will continue, low down to 15. Starting your Father's Day weekend tomorrow, it's going to be a cloudy one with a pretty good chance of showers in the afternoon and maybe a thunderstorm, the high getting up to 23. 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Your next update is coming up in minutes.

0: Yeah, a little denim on denim.
1: Yeah, baby.
0: Hey, bae. How you doing? It's a Friday, a Fast and Furious Friday, Big G and Maddie, and welcome to the show. June 19th
1: today. 19th today, yeah, Maddie.
0: Yeah. Almost forgot yesterday.
1: Oh, what about?
0: My anniversary.
1: Was it yesterday?
0: Yes, our anniversary.
1: Well, you didn't mention it on the air.
0: I know, but that's because I forgot.
1: Oh, really?
0: And you know who reminded me?
1: Your wife?
0: No, she forgot too.
1: Oh, well, that's okay then.
0: Jimmy Gilchrist.
1: Jimmy Gilchrist did.
0: Happy anniversary, bud. Okay. Oh, wow. What? Anyway.
1: Yeah.
0: So we had a nice quiet day yesterday.
1: You know? Oh, that's good.
0: Mm-hmm. So, yeah, actually, we were married June 18th in 1993. I thought it was 93. I said, what anniversary is it anyway? So, but we've been together for 36 years.
1: Okay.
0: Married for 32. So there you go.
1: Yeah.
0: Happy, all the best, love. Cody Johnson ticket giveaway today. Ottawa Blues Fest. So much happening. The FIFA World Cup. Canada beats Qatar yesterday. They murdered them. 6-0.
1: I don't mean to correct you, but the Cody Johnson winner is on Monday.
0: Oh, right.
1: Today we have the Father's Day winner.
0: Oh, okay.
1: Yeah.
0: So much going on.
1: I know.
0: That's why we call it a Fast and Furious Friday.
1: Exactly.
0: So let's get it rolling
1: then. Yeah.
0: All right.
1: 6:10 in the morning on the drive-in with Big G and Maddie. And as Maddie mentioned, it is Friday, so anything happens here today.
0: Wake the fun up.
1: Here we go with Tyler Joe Miller and Under the Influence on Kingston's new Country 98.9.

0: Carter, Faith, and Betty on Kingston's New Country, 98.9 here on this a Friday morning.
1: Well, a mix of sun and cloud in the forecast for today. Man, it was a weird day yesterday weather-wise. We still have a chance of showers, and that'll happen late this afternoon if it does happen at all. And another windy day gusting out of the west up to 50 clicks at times. So be careful if you're going to be on the water for sure. And a high today. 23 degrees. Right now we're 15 in downtown Kingston.
0: Yeah, yesterday, you're right. In the afternoon there, all of a sudden my phone went off.
1: Mm-hmm.
0: Scared the crap out of me. And it was a tornado warning.
1: Yeah.
0: And it said, high winds, tornado warning, take shelter. My phone, of course, is registered to South Frontenac. So I thought to myself, well, I better phone a few people in the city. So I phoned a few people in the city and said, no, we didn't get any warning here.
1: Hmm.
0: And
1: so was it a warning or a watch? Because there's a difference, right?
0: Well, it was, you know what, I come to think of it, I never looked that close. I just saw it said tornado.
1: Okay.
0: Maybe, but it did say take shelter.
1: Yeah.
0: Said,
1: okay, that's serious stuff.
0: Yeah, and the winds came up pretty good, right?
1: Mm-hmm.
0: And then all of a sudden,
1: it was windy all day yesterday.
0: Half hour later, things seemed to die down a bit. So, and then the sun came out.
1: Okay.
0: Yeah.
1: Well, we made it through.
0: We did, yes, exactly.
1: So, a lot happening today. We've got, is Jimmy going to drop by? Jimmy the janitor around?
0: Yeah, I think
1: he's still up in Denby, right?
0: Yeah, he's going to talk about his, Jimmy is going to drop by, yeah.
1: Okay, what else we got going today? Oh, yeah, bass season opens tomorrow.
0: Tomorrow, yeah.
1: Yeah, hopefully, looks like the weather's going to cooperate, too.
0: Father's Day on Sunday.
1: I know.
0: So a lot of good things. Yeah, you're right, Matty.
1: And,
0: let's go up to the news here.
1: Summer arrives on Sunday as well.
0: Mm-hmm.
1: Happy summer. Here's Dallas Smith singing in a beer at Country 98.9.

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1: Good morning, I'm Sarah Johnston from the KingstonDaily.ca newsroom. Here's what's happening over the next 48 hours in the city. The Career Collective Job Connections Fair is set for today, giving job seekers the chance to meet local employers. The free event starts this morning at 10 and runs until 2 this afternoon. Also happening today, the Kingston Gymnastics Club is celebrating the end of its season with a free community barbecue and year-end celebration. Families can enjoy obstacle course challenges, games, athlete demonstrations, and more. Celebrate Philippine Independence Day at Confederation Park tomorrow from 10 a.m. to 6 p.m. The free festival features vibrant cultural performances, delicious Filipino cuisine, family-friendly activities, and cultural displays. 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
7: Well, taking another look at your drive, it continues to be problem-free this morning. The commute starting out very lightly traveled on the 401 between Belleville and Brockville, both directions moving at the speed limit. Your forecast for today, we are looking at an improvement on yesterday, a mix of sun and clouds. Now, there is a slight chance of a shower late this afternoon, and it is going to continue to be a little windy. We'll see gusts up to 50 kilometers an hour and a high reaching 23. Cloudy tonight, there was a slight chance of showers lingering into this evening. Those wind gusts to 50 continue overnight with a low down to 15. Now, tomorrow's going to be a mainly cloudy day. Pretty good chance we're going to see showers in the afternoon with the possibility of a thunderstorm. Winds will diminish, though, with the high reaching 23. 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

0: You know, I've never been to Alberta. Flew over it, though. Don't you have relatives out there somewhere?
1: Yes, I do. I have my sister in Calgary and my nephew and niece in Calgary and my great granddaughter in, I call her my granddaughter, but my nephew's granddaughters in Calgary, yeah.
0: Speaking of granddaughters, my granddaughter Blair graduated last night into grade 9. Couldn't believe it. I said, what?
1: Yeah.
0: Grade 9?
1: Yeah.
0: And boy, they grow up fast.
1: That's
0: don't
1: that
0: they?
1: Time of year, eh?
0: So, congratulations, Blair. All right. So that was Paul Brandt. And we've got so much happening tomorrow. I'm almost getting lost in all of the stuff we got to do. But first of all,
1: can I just back up a bit? So you've never been to the Calgary Stampede or anything like that?
0: No.
1: Really?
0: No.
1: Never been to the Edmonton Mall?
0: No.
1: Wow. Boy, you're missing out, buddy.
0: I know.
1: Yeah.
0: It's on the list.
1: Okay, so today's special day, Garfield the Cat Day, Maddie.
0: Oh, wow. So what's this mean exactly?
1: Well, back in 1978, it was the first publication of Garfield, which the chronicles the life of the lead character, the cat Garfield, better known as the Fat Cat. He was named after cartoonist Jim Davis's grandfather,
0: okay.
1: Garfield's owner. And John Arbuckle, and John's dog, Odie. By 2013, Garfield was syndicated in roughly 2,580 newspapers and journals and holds the Guinness World Record for being the world's most widely syndicated comic strip.
0: So Garfield's a tabby cat, right?
1: Yeah,
0: I have a tabby cat.
1: Fat cat that sits around and munches out of the refrigerator.
0: Yeah, that's all our cat does.
1: Yeah, exactly.
0: Snooky. Eat. Eat and sleep.
1: Yeah, exactly.
0: Yeah.
1: And go out and prowl all night, right?
0: Exactly. Tomcat. So more important than that, though, is the fact that today is National Martini Day.
1: Now, we've had this discussion in the past about martinis.
0: Yeah.
1: And neither one of us have really had any experience in martinis, right?
0: Yeah, well, I'm
1: mostly
0: a beer drinker.
1: Yeah.
0: And you are a Virgin Caesar drinker.
1: Yes.
0: So...
1: Yeah. Yeah,
0: I've got some information for you.
1: Oh, you do?
0: Okay. What we're going to do next break.
1: Okay.
0: We're going to shake up some gin and vermouth.
1: Oh, okay.
0: Okay.
1: Yeah, that's how you do it.
0: Put a little ice in there and add a lemon twist.
1: Yes.
0: All right.
1: What about the olive?
0: I don't know if that. Yeah, I guess so.
1: Yeah. Don't you put an olive in martini?
0: I
1: don't know the difference between what's a wet martini and a dry martini. What's a dry martini?
0: I don't know.
1: Maybe
0: let's try and see what happens.
1: Maybe open the phone lines or something.
0: I got a bottle of gin right here. Okay. And vermouth. Mm-hmm. We'll mix it up and see what it tastes like.
1: All right. I'm with you on that.
0: All right.
1: Here's Dan and Shay and Say So on Kingston's New Country, 98.9, 633 in the drive-in here on a Friday morning, the 19th day of June.

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1: Not a bad looking day, Friday, June 19th. Welcome to it. Mix of sun and cloud for today. And right now it's 15 degrees in downtown Kingston. Well, he's coming to Ottawa Blues Fest.
0: Yeah.
1: Cody Johnson. Tell you what to do. 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We'll announce the winner on Monday morning. And here's the man himself, The Fall, New Country 98.9.

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1: Good morning, I'm Sarah Johnston from the KingstonDaily.ca newsroom with What's Good in Kingston. After drawing more than 2,000 people in its first year, DevFest is coming back bigger in 2026. The Cornwall Music Festival returns June 26th and 27th and is expanding to a two-day event for its second year. Organizers have also announced part of the lineup, including Kingston musician Trevor Walsh. Festival organizer Ian Bentley says Walsh will help kick off the weekend.
2: Trevor Walsh is an amazing friend, an amazing partner, an amazing musician, and he's going to start off the show on the Friday night with his Trevor Walsh group.
1: Bentley says early demand for the 2026 festival has been strong, with hundreds of tickets already sold. You can hear more of our conversation at KingstonDaily.ca. 401 traffic and weather together next.
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0: 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Traffic and weather together.
9: But with this check on your drive, it is still problem-free. Just did another run through the traffic cameras. I'm not seeing any issues, any volume or slowdowns, eastbound or westbound. If you're traveling the 401 between Belleville and Brockville, you will find both directions moving at the speed limit. Your forecast for today, we are looking at a mix of sun and clouds this morning. Slight chance of an afternoon shower. Look for wind gusts back up to 50 kilometers an hour again with the high reaching 23. Cloudy overnight tonight. Slight chance of a lingering shower into this evening. Those wind gusts to 50 continue with a low down to 15. Tomorrow's going to be a mainly cloudy day with a pretty good chance of showers in the afternoon and the possibility of a thunderstorm. The high tomorrow to reach 23. 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
16: 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That means it's time for the Jeff Code Classic Song of the Morning. 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Yes, sir, Sunday in the country from 6 a.m. until noon with all your requests, dedications, and classic country songs.
7: Okay, baby. Sprechen Sie Deutsch?
16: No. Nine.
7: Hey, you got it.
16: Nine.
7: Very good. 1957. We're going to look back to a year that was, infamous in country music. The freshly signed Decca artist Bobby Helms took over the country genre with his chart-topping debut single, Fräulein.
16: Oh, it wasn't, "You are my special angel."
7: Yeah, he had that as a hit, too.
16: "Sent from up above." It wasn't that song?
7: No.
16: Oh, okay.
7: The track, which was written by Lawton Williams, dominated for 4 weeks and went on to stay for the full 52-week stretch. That's a whole year.
16: Wow.
7: Top of the charts. But that wasn't its only feat.
16: Mm-hmm.
7: It also managed to chart over into the pop category.
16: Oh, wow.
7: Now, according to Mike Nichols of the Fort Worth Star-Telegram, Fräulein was credited with reviving the national interest in country music.
16: Really?
7: Yeah, because at that time, the genre was slowly integrating into a whole space of pop with no musical boundaries,
16: wow.
7: Really. And radio host Bill Mack echoed that, saying that the bottom dropped out when Hank Williams died in 1953. Fräulein got us going again. As the story goes, the song's writer, Williams, was born to a fiddle-playing sharecropper, but the hole didn't really fit him, so he traded for a hoe down, and he started performing locally. He wrote music while in the Army and recorded it in the late 1940s, but that didn't pan out for him. And then, one day, he wrote would be immortalized as one of country music's greatest songs. Here's Bobby Helms and Fräulein.

0: Bobby Helms there in Pro Line. A sad story for Bobby, though, because that really isn't his most popular song.
1: No, My Special Angel?
0: No, that wasn't. You want me to play his most popular song? Just a little bit here?
1: Yeah, go
0: All
1: ahead.
0: Right, here it is.
1: I'm
0: ready?
1: A big fan.
0: Yeah? Here we go. Let me just see if I can get it up here quick. Because he died in 1997.
1: Yeah.
0: And a lot of his money, he was worth $1.5 million when he died.
1: Yeah.
0: And a lot of his money was tied up because, here we go. Wait a minute here. Oh, okay. I got it. I'm going to put it up here because it's very important.
1: Okay, let me tell you something.
0: Here we go. Here it is. Are you ready?
1: Yeah.
0: Okay. Come on. Play it. Okay, it's coming. It's coming. Yeah. This is the biggest hit of all time. Ready?
1: Jingle Bell Rock?
0: Yes. He wrote it.
2: Oh. Jingle Bell, Jingle Bell, Jingle Bell Rock.
0: Yes.
2: Oh. Jingle Bell Swing and Jingle
0: so,
2: Bell.
0: So Bobby Helms wrote this song, right?
1: Didn't Brenda Lee have the big hit with it?
0: Yeah, he did. But Bobby Helms wrote this song,
1: yeah.
0: And he never got credit for it. They screwed him for almost $2 million.
1: Oh, that's too bad.
0: Yeah, yeah, just a little highlight to the story there. Oh,
1: I forgot about that song.
0: Yeah.
1: Yeah.
0: Yeah, he wrote that.
1: He wrote Jingle Bell Rock.
0: He did. Yes, he did, Matty. Yeah.
1: Never got credit for it.
0: 6:52.
3: Every morning I laugh my ass off. It's just really funny. 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

0: goes our celebrity line. It's usually somebody pretty important with a big announcement to pass on to our listeners here. Hello.
1: Hey there, Big Jim Matthews. It's me, Jimmy the Janitor. Hey, what's up, you know? Are you guys having a good week? I'm not sure what it is, but I think I got multiple personalities. Let me introduce myself.
2: Well, come on, Jimmy. Quit fooling around, man. We don't have time for this today.
0: Yeah, come on.
2: What are you saying? You've got a split personality or something?
1: No respect, I tell you. No respect at all. I put my janitor shirt on this morning, and I noticed that I got my name, Jimmy the Janitor, on one side of my shirt, and Elvis on the other side. Just not myself, I tell you, you know.
0: Oh, man. So, well, who are you today, Jimmy?
1: Today, I'm the king. Excuse me, Big Jim Matthews. I'll be right back. Attention, Kmart shoppers. Today's special is in the pharmacy section, and we're featuring a half-price sale on marital aids. Put a little spice back into your love life with the Popeil combination back scratcher and eye scraper, as seen on TV. If she's cold as ice, simply give her a scratch and a scrape.
0: Okay. Jimmy, that's enough. That's enough.
1: Oh, what a crowd. What a crowd, I tell you. I met my wife, Danica, at a bar. I said, honey, your face must turn a few heads. And she said, yeah, and your face must turn a few stomachs. No respect, I tell you. No respect at all.
3: All right. See you, Jimmy.
0: Bye-bye. Gotta go now.
3: Yeah.
1: I said, honey, what's your sign? She says, do not enter. Bye. Thank you very much. Bye. Love me tender, love me true, never let me go. Thank you very much.
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1: I'm Sarah Johnston, keeping you in the loop this morning. The Neo Clinic is expanding its footprint in Kingston. Mayor Brian Patterson in Kingston and the island's MPP Ted Hsu helped cut the ribbon on the clinic's renovated facility on Innovation Drive Wednesday. The expansion adds 10 examination rooms and a larger clinical team to help meet growing demand for neurological services across the region. Kingston residents will once again have a chance to test their strength for a good cause next month. The fire truck pull returns to Confederation Park on July 19th, raising money for Epilepsy Southeastern Ontario and the local programs it provides for people living with epilepsy and their families. Executive Director Brandy Sheehan says there are new ways for the public to take part this year.
2: We're going to be piloting a new section that we're going to try this year, which is fundraising only. We sort of acknowledge the fact that there are lots of people who want to contribute, but they don't have the means to put in a team to do such a physically demanding fundraiser.
1: She encourages residents to come out, cheer on the teams, or register and donate online. Kingston residents are being reminded to follow the city's summer watering restrictions. Outdoor watering is based on your address number, with odd-numbered homes watering on odd days and even-numbered homes on even days. Sprinklers can only be used between 5 and 10 a.m. Utilities Kingston says the restrictions help reduce peak summer demand and protect the city's drinking water supply. In sports, the Toronto Blue Jays edged the Red Sox 4-3 yesterday. In World Cup action, Canada blanked Qatar 6-0. Their next game is Wednesday against Switzerland. The next time you're scrolling through your phone, visit KingstonDaily.ca and see what Kingston is talking about. 401 Traffic and Weather together next.
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5: With this check on your drive, a smooth Friday morning commute continues with still no issues showing up on the traffic cameras on the 401, either eastbound or westbound between Belleville and Brockville. Both directions continue to move at the speed limit. Your forecast for today, we got a mix of sun and clouds, a slight chance of an afternoon shower. Wind gusts to 50 kilometers an hour and the high reaching 23. Cloudy tonight, slight chance of a shower this evening. Those wind gusts to 50 continue overnight. Low drops down to 15. Tomorrow's going to be a cloudy day. Pretty good chance of showers, maybe a thunderstorm in the afternoon. Winds will diminish, though, with the high reaching 23. Headed to the cottage? 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
0: Where Kingston's country lives. That means Big G and Maddie in the morning. 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
2: Well, let's check the weather forecast. So much happening this weekend. Mix of sun and cloud for this morning. And chance of shower, slight chance for later this afternoon. A windy day, gusting to 50 out of the west and high of 23. Cloudy chance of showers this evening and windy, low 15. And tomorrow, Saturday, mainly cloudy and still that chance of showers and risk of a thunderstorm for tomorrow, high 23. Mix of sun and cloud for Sunday and a high 24. Current temperature, 15. Right now in downtown Kingston.
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0: Okay, Matthew McConaughey and Woody Harrelson are teaming up again for Brothers, an 8-episode comedy premiering September 23rd on Apple TV+.
1: Oh.
0: The longtime friends play fictionalized versions of themselves whose lives are thrown into chaos after discovering they may actually be brothers, a storyline inspired by real-life speculation about their family ties. Series follows the two as they unravel the mystery while McConaughey also considers a run for governor of Texas, blending comedy with family drama and plenty of self-aware humor. Sounds like fun. What do you got?
1: Well, how about Tay-Tay?
0: Tay-Tay.
1: Tay-Tay and Travis.
0: Okay.
1: Rumors are swirling around that Taylor Swift's wedding festivities may be starting after her Rhode Island mansion was reportedly lit up with increased security and activity this week.
0: Ooh.
1: Neighbors and videos shared online showed guests arriving, women in robes on a balcony, and what appeared to be Swift's longtime friend, Abigail Anderson Berard, at the estate, fueling speculation that they're having a bachelorette party underway. Swift and Travis Kelce have kept details of their reported July 3rd wedding tightly guarded, with guests allegedly signing NDAs, can't talk about it, and not learning the venue until the day of the ceremony. Neither Swift nor Kelce have confirmed that the Rhode Island estate or the Rhode Island gathering is connected to the wedding. You know, speculation is that it's they're having the wedding someplace in New York where it can be a guarded secret. So if they have it outdoors at her Rhode Island mansion, then, of course, there's helicopters drones and all kinds of things. So speculation is that they're having it at Madison Square Garden, if you can imagine.
0: So.
1: But we won't know, I guess, until July 3rd.
0: Sounds intriguing.
1: Yes, very intriguing, Maddie.
0: The Big Apple.
1: The Big Apple.
0: Hey, speaking of details.
1: Yeah.
0: Don't forget, we got to register this morning.
1: Oh, yeah.
0: The white.
1: I got $50 here to do it, too.
0: White Tail Resort.
1: Mm-hmm.
0: Yeah.
1: You going to tell everybody about it? Or what?
0: Well, just to mention that we have to get on the ball here. Mm-hmm. Because we have to register before tomorrow. We better do it right now.
1: Absolutely.
0: So we'll get online. The White Tail Resort holding their, nudist run.
1: It's a 5K.
0: I want in.
1: Yeah. It's got a nice title to it. I like. Yeah. It's the 5K.
0: Flop-a-thon. Is that what it says? Well, I better rethink this. Anyway, let's check it out.
1: Okay. 5K flop-a-thon.
0: Okay. Don't run too fast.

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2: Good morning, I'm Sarah Johnston from the KingstonDaily.ca newsroom. Here's what's happening over the next 48 hours in the city. The Career Collective Job Connections Fair is set for today, giving job seekers the chance to meet local employers. The free event starts this morning at 10 and runs until 2 this afternoon. Also happening today, the Kingston Gymnastics Club is celebrating the end of its season with a free community barbecue and year-end celebration.

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9: With this check on your drive, it does continue to be a problem-free commute this morning. No issues eastbound or westbound that I can see on the traffic cameras on the 401 between Belleville and Brockville. Both directions continue to move at the speed limit. Checking your forecast, a mix of sun and clouds today, a slight chance of an afternoon shower. Those wind gusts to 50 kilometers an hour continue with a high reaching 23. Cloudy tonight, slight chance of showers lingering into this evening. Wind gusts to 50 continue overnight, low down to 15. Tomorrow is going to be a cloudy day. Pretty good chance of showers in the afternoon, maybe a thunderstorm as well. Winds will diminish, though, with the high reaching 23. 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

0: Desperado. 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
1: Well, I'll tell you, lots happening in sports, Biggie. Of course, yesterday the world was so excited to see the FIFA World Cup with Canada, and we beat Qatar 6-0.
0: I forgot to watch the game, but I hear the crowd went nuts.
1: Oh, it was a frenzied stadium, to say the least.
0: But bad news, right, for Canada?
1: Lost one of our best players.
0: Eshmeel Kone broke his leg, and I saw the video of it. It didn't even look that bad, really, but he broke the bottom part of his leg, and he's into surgery. And, Nathan Saliba, who came on to replace him, scored on the penalty shot. Anyway, it was 6-0.
1: Like 6-0 in soccer? I mean, that's pretty much unheard of, isn't it?
0: Yeah, was that the first, win ever for
1: Canada?
0: That's
1: the first ever FIFA Cup win, World Cup win for Canada.
0: Wow, so now they got one tie and one win. Now, when do they play next?
1: Next Wednesday.
0: Oh, not till next Wednesday?
1: Yeah, I know.
0: Wow.
1: Well, there's 48 countries involved in this, right?
0: Now, I read about some story. Was it in Boston, some pub or something that they did?
1: We're going to talk about that later.
0: Oh, okay.
1: Yeah, all right. Yeah. The fans from England are all over. The fans from Scotland are in Boston, and they're enjoying this FIFA World Cup here in North America. That's for sure.
0: I missed the
1: and
0: boat.
1: In Mexico.
0: I missed the boat because a friend of ours, Paul, a friend of ours. And he camps over at the gated community there. His buddies came over from Scotland, and they are in Boston right now. I'm going to try and get.
1: I saw pictures of it last night during the ball game.
0: Yeah, I'm going to try and get a phone number and see if we can't get a hold of somebody.
1: There's quite a crew.
0: Yeah, exactly.
1: Getting back to that bar down in the States, I guess a bunch of English fans.
0: So now you're going to tell the story?
1: No, I'm just going to give it a headline because you don't want to miss it. They drank like 5,000 beers in one night. Now they're sporting. Oh, yeah, the Blue Jays.
0: 5,000 beers?
1: Yeah, 5,000 beers in one bar.
0: Okay.
1: Blue Jays, by the way, beat Boston 4-3. That's their first sweep of a series since the opening weekend, the opening day.
0: Really?
1: Yeah.
0: I know they play.
1: When they swept Oakland.
0: They play a day game today in Chicago against the Cubbies.
1: Yeah. And the Marlies, they couldn't do it last night. They fell to the Chicago Wolves in overtime, but they're one win away from the Calder Cup, and we'll see what happens on Sunday.
0: Well, aren't you praying for them? I mean, after all the...
1: Oh, yeah. And
0: Maple Leafs need some kind of good news, right?
1: I know, exactly.
0: Yeah.
1: So, and the Knicks held their big parade yesterday.
0: Yeah, okay.
1: Yeah. One guy said, I can at least die in peace.
0: So this is
1: the same thing that Leaf fans are saying, if they ever win.
0: So in Carolina, are they having their parade?
1: Yeah. So congratulations to the Carolina Hurricanes. Mm-hmm. I'm going through withdrawal already.
0: Yeah, I know.
1: No hockey now until September.
0: Yeah.
1: October.
0: Hey, it's that time of the morning, everybody.
2: That's ready.
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1: All right. Number to text is 866-852-6687. That's 866-85-BOOTS. Well, what do we got to give away? That hanging basket?
0: Yes. Today's the final day, but the Canadian Tire hanging basket. Flower basket is all yours if you correctly answer our tough question today.
1: And here it is.
0: Okay.
1: You know, nearly half of the adults out there, that means us, Biggie. Well, we're adults, aren't we?
0: Yes, and I can...
1: Sometimes.
0: ...truthfully say that I identify with this question.
1: Okay. Nearly half of adults say they own one of these, but can't remember the last time they used it.
0: Exactly.
1: So what are we talking about here?
0: Well, what is it? What is it that we own and we hardly have ever used it, if not
1: Can't remember.
0: Used it.
1: Yeah.
0: Can't remember the last time. Hair dryer.
1: Treadmill. hammer.
0: hair dryer for me, for sure.
1: Treadmill.
0: Treadmill, popcorn. Yeah, power, fax machine. Yep, okay. They're coming good. These are good answers.
1: Oh, yeah. Our listeners are very astute.
0: Gym membership.
1: DVD player.
0: A glue stick.
1: Bread maker. Bread maker. I know. We got one of those. We used it once.
0: Dishwasher. No, she's there every day, the dishwasher.
1: A spare bed.
0: Bicycle.
1: An iron. There's another good one.
0: Yeah. The dishwasher. She's there
1: every
0: day.
1: There's one for you, big. A comb.
0: Yeah.
1: and or a brush. Pool table.
0: Yeah, sewing machine, hair dryer, no.
1: Okay.
0: See, Maddie never heard me say that, folks. So,
1: what'd you say? Tell me again.
0: It said dishwasher, and I said she's there every day.
1: That mean you don't do dishes?
0: Iron.
1: Bathtub.
0: Bathtub, yeah. Keep them coming.
1: Blender.
0: There it is. 4758, you got it. It's a blender.
1: Blender, yeah. Half of us own a blender, but we can't remember the last time we used it. So thanks, everybody, for playing along with us.
0: And yeah, we need your name.
1: Mm-hmm. We'll do Stump the Dummies again Monday morning. Same time, same station. Right here. Here's Megan Maroney.
0: How about Jordan Davis?
1: Jordan Davis. Yeah. Here we go.

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1: We ready?
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5: 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Up to what's good in Kingston. 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Maddie enters the 5K Flop-a-thon right after this song.

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1: Good morning, I'm Sarah Johnston from the KingstonDaily.ca newsroom with What's Good in Kingston. DevFest is getting even bigger in 2026. The Cornwall Music Festival is expanding to a full two-day event along the St. Lawrence River waterfront. Leading the lineup are Canadian favorites The Trues and the Strumbellas, joined by a mix of emerging and regional artists. Festival organizer Ian Bentley says DevFest continues to mix big-name acts with up-and-coming artists from across the region.
2: If anybody in Kingston is following Luscious, which I'm sure you are, you know, their upswing right now is incredible. You know, that's kind of what this is about. And I think the future of this festival is to have those big names, of course, but then to give people the chance to come and share the stage with those big names.
1: Bentley says the festival is designed to showcase Canadian talent at every level, including Kingston's Trevor Walsh kicking off Friday night, reinforcing the event's focus on local music alongside national headliners. 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
0: 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Traffic and weather together.
14: Well, it continues to be a pretty smooth commute this morning on the 401. Not seeing any live lane issues or slowdowns on the traffic cameras anywhere eastbound or westbound between Belleville and Brockville. Nothing to hold you up this morning at all. Your forecast for today, we're looking at a mix of sun and clouds with a slight chance of showers late this afternoon. Wind gusts pick back up to 50 kilometers an hour. The high to get up to 23. Slight chance of showers this evening, otherwise cloudy overnight. Those wind gusts to 50 will continue with a low down to 15. Tomorrow's going to be a mainly cloudy day for your Saturday. Pretty good chance of a shower in the afternoon, maybe a thunderstorm. Look for the high to reach 23. 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

0: Yeah, our hometown heroes, the Recklaws at Kingston New Country, 98.9. You know, I'm checking out the weather Doppler window right now.
1: I know, it's dark.
0: Looking a little ominous, a bit threatening. But we are calling for a mix of sun and cloud with a chance of showers, so keep your eye on the sky. Wild day yesterday. West wind gusting again today, about 50, and a high of 23 right now. We're at 16 in downtown Kingston.
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1: Celebrating 90 years in business, and boy, last Saturday we had a great day at Verona and celebrating with the Revell family, four generations from 1936, and they are serving your greater Kingston area with all of your Ford and Lincoln needs and have been since, I mentioned, 1936. So, still today.
0: So, did you enter me in the race?
1: Yes, I did enter you in the race, and I just want to make sure that you're up for it, because after all, let me give the headline here. Nudist resort holds 5K.
0: Yes.
1: Now, the story is the Whitetail Resort, Virginia's only family-friendly nudist resort in Ivor, Virginia.
0: I have to take a plane out tonight.
1: Is inviting folks to a nude run this tomorrow.
0: Yeah.
1: Starting at 10 a.m. Registration's online. You don't need to be a member of the Whitetail Resort, which obviously you're not, to register for the race. I got it. It's $45 in advance, so I got to send it email today.
0: Yeah.
1: $50 the day of the race.
0: So we're going to do it in advance, right?
1: And they're calling this the 5K Flop-a-long.
0: What?
1: Flop-a-thon.
0: The 5K Flop-a-thon.
1: Yeah.
0: Okay.
1: Yeah.
0: I'm ready for
1: it's
0: this,
1: It's an
0: man.
1: 18 and over event, I might add.
0: Yeah.
1: Registration is taking place, as a matter of fact, all day today.
0: Oh.
1: Yeah.
0: So the race gets underway. Are they going to televise this?
1: You know what? I think it's going to be on some kind of a U channel, yeah.
0: Okay, so race gets underway if you're interested at 10 o'clock tomorrow morning, and I've got myself some brand new sneakers.
1: Oh, you got some brand new sneakers?
0: Yep.
1: I got a little advice for you.
0: What's that?
1: Don't bend over to tie them up.
0: Okay.
1: Just a little Big G advice here for you.
0: Yeah.
1: Oh, yeah. And by the way, don't be too far behind, because
0: hey, I've got a strategy for this race.
1: Oh, you have a strategy?
0: Yes, I
1: okay,
0: know.
1: Okay, Maddie, what's your strategy?
0: My strategy is not to be in last place.
1: Yes, of course.
0: Because I don't want to, you know, run in the flop-a-thon for 5Ks looking at somebody's ass. I don't want to be at the back of the pack.
1: No.
0: You know what I'm saying?
1: Yes, I know. No. I figured out exactly why they call it the Whitetail Resort.
0: Yeah. Well, if you didn't figure it out, give it another thought.
1: Well, I'll tell you how to get there. You go down to Route 460 in Ivor, Virginia, okay?
0: Yeah.
1: And then then you bear right.
0: Okay.
1: Come on.
0: Hit the button.

0: What a lovely morning.
1: It's early, but we've already got your morning on the right track.
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1: I'm Sarah Johnston, keeping you in the loop this morning. Staff at Collins Bay Institution have seized more than $126,000 worth of contraband. Correctional Service Canada says tobacco, marijuana, crystal meth, and a cell phone accessory were discovered during a security search earlier this month. The agency says it continues to use tools such as body scanners, detector dogs, and routine searches to prevent drugs and other prohibited items from entering federal correctional facilities. Think you and your friends have what it takes to pull a fire truck? The Pull Together for Epilepsy Fire Truck Pull returns to Kingston July 19th. The annual fundraiser challenges teams to pull a 37,000-pound Kingston Fire and Rescue truck, all while raising money for local epilepsy programs. Executive Director Brandy Sheehan says it's about much more than strength.
2: Teams of eight that pull a fire truck 100 meters, and it's to symbolize the 1 in 100 people who are diagnosed with epilepsy.
1: Last year's event raised more than $35,000, and organizers are hoping to build on that success this summer. The Cataraqui Center Transfer Point is reopening tomorrow after a major upgrade. Kingston Transit says the modernized hub includes new shelters, better lighting, and improved signage to enhance the rider experience. The temporary transfer point, located on the north side of the shopping center near L.L. Bean and H&M, will close at the end of service tonight. If you have questions about your trip, contact Kingston Transit Customer Service for assistance. In sports, Canada defeated Qatar 6-0 at the FIFA World Cup. The win gives Canada 4 points through two matches and sets up a key game against Switzerland Wednesday in Vancouver. In the MLB, the Blue Jays edge the Red Sox 4-3. The next time you're scrolling through your phone, visit KingstonDaily.ca and see what Kingston is talking about. 401 Traffic and Weather together next.
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11: Well, it continues to be a problem-free commute this morning. Just did another run through the traffic camera. Still not seeing any problems or slowdowns for that matter, either eastbound or westbound as you travel the 401 between Belleville and Brockville. Your forecast for today, we're looking at a mix of sun and clouds. There is a slight chance of a late afternoon shower. Wind gusts picking up to 50 kilometers an hour and the high reaching 23. Cloudy tonight, slight chance of showers this evening. Wind gusts continue to 50 overnight with a low down to 15. And a cloudy day expected for your Saturday tomorrow with a pretty good chance of an afternoon shower, maybe a thunderstorm with the high reaching 23. 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

0: Yeah, Big G and Matty getting you up and moving on a Friday morning as we head for the weekend. Brothers Osborne to stay a little longer. Wake the fun up.
1: Man, the morning is shooting by here, Matty.
0: I know. Fast and Furious Friday.
1: Why don't you tell everybody why we don't have our morning bite on this morning?
0: Well, Gord Bolden.
1: Yes.
0: Of course, the minnow man with the morning bite. Well, he's running for council. So yes. You know all the rules about that, right?
1: Yes. So according to the broadcast rules, if you announce your candidacy for any election to a public office, the media, if you're a member of a media, like, for example, if it was me or you and we were announcing to run for office.
0: Yeah.
1: We would have to disqualify ourselves from being on the air because the media would then have to offer our opponents equal time.
0: Ah.
1: And that's the rule. So unfortunately, well, or fortunately, Gord announced his candidacy to run. We can mention this. He's announced his candidacy to run for office in South Frontenac, but he will no longer be able to be on the show as a regular guest.
0: So we can wish him well, though.
1: Yeah,
0: right?
1: We can wish him well.
0: So
1: here's
0: what I wrote on Gord's timeline. I said, you know, it was a pleasure to have you on board with us, Gord. And thanks so much for your insight and expertise on the outdoors. You're a great source of knowledge for our hunting and fishing community and a valuable teacher to our youth.
1: Mm-hmm.
0: And Big G and Matty wish you the very best and good luck in the future with your political aspirations.
1: Exactly.
0: And we'll talk to you soon, my friend.
1: I just hope that Gord is not as much of a loser as I am when I run for office.
0: Okay. You don't want to really go there, do you?
1: No. Well, I really don't.
0: When you only put one sign up, you deserve it.
1: I didn't put any signs up. Anyhow, but let's make an announcement, another big announcement here. We are going to announce the winner of our Father's Day contest. The winner receives $200 in gas cards for their father.
0: Just in time.
1: And I've been trying to get a hold of this person, but I have been unable to do so. And the winner is Tim Gregoire of Kingston area. So, Tim, congratulations. I left a message on your phone there.
0: Yeah. Our promotion department is trying to get a hold of Tim. Right?
1: Yeah.
0: So, there you go. A nice way to kick off Father's Day for sure. $200 in gas cards.
1: Yeah, exactly.
0: So, okay. Congratulations, Tim.
1: Absolutely.
0: Gregoire.
1: Hey, we've got our birthdays coming up. But right now, we've got Kane Brown for you. And women. It's 8:13 on the Friday Morning Drive-In with Big G and Matty. Hey, it's not.

Coming up with Big G and Maddie on Kingston's new country 98.9.

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1: Good morning, I'm Sarah Johnston from the KingstonDaily.ca newsroom. Here's what's happening over the next 48 hours in the city. The Career Collective Job Connections Fair is set for today, giving job seekers the chance to meet local employers. The free event starts this morning at 10 and runs until 2 this afternoon. Also happening today, the Kingston Gymnastics Club is celebrating the end of its season with a free community barbecue and year-end celebration. Families can enjoy obstacle course challenges, games, athlete demonstrations, and more. Celebrate Philippine Independence Day at Confederation Park tomorrow from 10 a.m. to 6 p.m. The free festival features vibrant cultural performances, delicious Filipino cuisine, family-friendly activities, and cultural displays. Also tomorrow, downtown Kingston comes alive as the Princess Street Promenade transforms Princess Street into a lively pedestrian festival. From 10 a.m. to 5 p.m., visitors can explore more than 100 local businesses and community groups. Turning to local sports, adults are invited to enjoy a fun and social game of pickleball today. 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
7: 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Traffic and weather together.
8: Well, with this check on your drive, just did another run through the traffic cameras along the 401 and still not seeing any issues or slowdowns for that matter. Whether you're traveling eastbound or westbound between Belleville and Brockville, you'll find the 401 moving at the speed limit. Your forecast for today, we're going to see a mix of sun and clouds with a slight chance of a late day shower. Wind gusts pick up to 50 kilometers an hour with a high reaching 23. Cloudy tonight, slight chance of showers this evening. Wind gusts continue to 50 with an overnight low of 15. Tomorrow's going to be a cloudy day for your Saturday with a good chance of showers in the afternoon. Maybe a thunderstorm as well, but winds will diminish. Look for the high to get up to 23. 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
1: So they got his nap in there?
0: No, I was just checking my birthday list
1: me
0: here.
1: Me too.
0: Yeah, I was checking my birthday
1: list. It is time for the birthday bash, by the way.
0: It is. Let me get our nice intro up so we're all set to go here this morning.
2: It's time for the birthday bash with Big G and Matt.

0: Happy birthday!
1: Hey, it's your birthday on the 19th day of June. We wish you well today. We've got some local birthdays to announce.
2: Okay.
1: Shelly Young. She works at Extended Care. She's celebrating her birthday today. And I believe the pronunciation, I listened closely here. I thought it was Vivian Oles, who's celebrating her 95th birthday today.
2: Wow.
1: My chiropractor, Len Hanley, Lenny's celebrating his birthday tomorrow. Happy birthday, Lenny.
2: I've got Brian Harriman on my list. Brian is celebrating today. Brittany Fisher, Andy LaRose, all celebrating birthdays today. And, oh yes, I missed one yesterday.
1: Okay.
2: I didn't check the text line in time. A belated birthday to Wayne Owen. Wayne is the co-owner, and I go there quite often. Wayne's the co-owner of the Joyce's Meat and Deli in Napanee. I imagine you've been there too, Biggie, over the years.
1: Yes.
2: And all the best, Wayne, from your family and the crew here at 98.9.
1: Couple of big steaks there.
2: Oh, yeah.
1: Lauren Wadham, happy birthday, Lauren. Andy LaRose celebrating today. Heather McFarland celebrating today. Penny Cota celebrating today. Some of the local birthdays for sure. What do we have from the celebs?
2: Well, her name is Zoe Saldana.
1: Oh, yes, yeah.
2: And boy, I'll tell you.
1: Guardians of the Galaxy.
2: She's been in some big TV shows and movies.
1: Was she in Avatar?
2: Yes, she was. Mm-hmm. She was in Star Trek. She was in Lioness.
1: Oh, wow.
2: So, ka-ching!
1: How about a co-anchor for Good Morning America? Laura Spencer celebrating. She's 57 today.
2: Yeah. 48, I should say, for Zoe, by the way.
1: Okay.
2: And, Laura Spencer is 57?
1: One of the original judges on America's Got Talent, Paula Abdul.
2: Oh, okay.
1: 64 years old today.
2: Kathleen Turner.
1: Oh, great actress.
2: Always liked her as an actress.
1: Great actress.
2: 72.
1: How about the keyboardist for Earth, Wind, and Fire, Larry Dunn?
2: Okay.
1: 73 today.
2: Ann Wilson, man, I tell you, these girls are still kicking it, too.
1: Yeah.
2: Singer with heart, the Wilson Sisters, 76 years old today.
1: Part of a great music family, right?
2: Mm-hmm. Barracuda.
1: Yeah.
2: Okay, got a little birthday quiz for you, Biggie.
1: Oh, birthday quiz, okay, sure.
2: All right, so who said this?
1: Right.
2: I love wearing men's clothing and underwear. Who said this? Taylor Swift.
1: Okay.
2: Martha Stewart.
1: Yeah.
2: Or Zoe Saldana.
1: Well, it must be Zoe because okay. Tay-Tay wouldn't be. Tay-Tay's the ultimate feminine type woman for sure.
2: Okay.
1: Taylor Swift is. And Martha, I don't know, maybe she wore some when she was in prison. I'm not sure about
2: okay.
1: that.
2: So if you're celebrating out there, all the best to you.
1: Yeah, exactly. Have a great day, everybody. Here's Luke Combs and Be By You. It's 8:30 in the drive-in here on a Friday morning with Big G and Maddie on Kingston's New Country 98.9.

0: Yeah, wheels go round and round on a Friday morning, and that's Restless Heart at Kingston's New Country 98.9. Well, up next, we've got What's Good in Kingston, plus traffic and weather together, and, of course, our cuckoo story for today, just a few minutes away.
1: 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All you have to do to enter, and you've got all weekend to do it, is go to kingstondaily.ca and check it out. It's very easy to enter.
0: Mm-hmm.
1: Did you ask me if I entered?
0: KingstonDaily.ca.
1: If I tried to enter? well, I did try to. Man, I'd love to get these tickets for sure. July the 9th, the opening night at the Ottawa Blues Fest with Cody Johnson. We'll announce the winner on Monday morning. And also, let me remind everybody, Maddie, the summer of Big G and Maddie. I got some big announcements to make here. Not only do we have the dance with Steve Cheeseman and the Heaters at Rito Acres on July the 3rd. And the tickets are going very fast for this. They're only $20. And it's all in support of Kids for Kids. And you and I will be there hosting the dance. We've got the golf tournament at Colonnade, which is sold out, by the way, for the Kids for Kids. And that's on the 23rd of July. And Brittany, yesterday, from our crack promo department, just told me about, are you ready?
0: Hit me.
1: September, we are doing a Big G and Maddie country cruise.
0: A boat cruise?
1: Yes, Maddie, yes.
0: Oh.
1: I just found this out. Details are coming soon here on the big show, but you'll only have to listen here to Big G and Maddie in order to get on that boat. So there you go.
0: I'm looking forward to this.
1: Oh, listen, I am too. Absolutely, for sure.
0: Okay.
1: We've got our update coming up next. And then, as Maddie mentioned, we've got our cuckoo story of the morning.
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3: Good morning. I'm Sarah Johnston from the KingstonDaily.ca newsroom with What's Good in Kingston. After drawing more than 2,000 people in its first year, DevFest is coming back bigger in 2026. The Cornwall Music Festival returns June 26th and 27th and is expanding to a two-day event for its second year. Organizers have also announced part of the lineup, including Kingston musician Trevor Walsh. Festival organizer Ian Bentley says Walsh will help kick off the weekend.
4: Trevor Walsh is an amazing friend, an amazing partner, an amazing musician, and he's going to start off the show on the Friday night with his Trevor Walsh group.
3: Bentley says early demand for the 2026 festival has been strong, with hundreds of tickets already sold. 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
2: 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Traffic and weather together.
11: Well, taking a final look at your drive this morning, still not seeing any live lane issues or slowdowns whatsoever as you're traveling the 401 between Belleville and Brockville. Whether you're going eastbound or westbound, you're going to find traffic both directions moving at the speed limit. A mix of sun and clouds expected today. Slight chance of an afternoon shower. A little windy with gusts to 50 kilometers an hour and the high reaching 23. Cloudy tonight, chance of showers this evening. Wind gusts to 50 continue with a low to 15. Tomorrow's going to be a mainly cloudy day. Pretty good chance of an afternoon shower, maybe a thunderstorm. Winds will diminish, though, with the high reaching 23. 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Stay on time and up to date with 401 traffic and weather together this afternoon, starting at 4.
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0: love those guys, the Washboard Union from BC and Shot of Glory.
1: Yeah, you got to see them there a few years ago.
0: I got to meet them, hang out with them during the Calgary Stampede, actually, some years ago, and they're great guys, and they are Maddie. They are so much Big G and Maddie style.
1: Party guys.
0: They are down to earth. They are the true epitome of Canadian redneck country lovers.
1: Oh, good to hear.
0: They're good guys. We had a lot of fun. We had Steve Cody from the record company and I and the Western Union boys. We all went over and Brett Kissel was the headliner that night. And we all hung out till I don't know what time in the morning, but it was... We had a lot of fun.
1: A lot of memories.
0: Yeah, it was a great time for sure. All right. It is that time of the morning, everybody. It is that. Why is this one little. It just doesn't fire every day. It's that time of the morning, everybody.
2: It's time now for the Cuckoo Criminal with Big G and Matty. They walk among us.
0: And the Cuckoo Criminal brought to you by Exclusive Cooling, 597 Justice Drive. 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
1: You know, Biggie, we've been letting you do the cuckoo story or the cuckoo criminal lately just to prove to Brad that you're not just fluff.
0: Exactly.
1: But I'm going to take the lead on this one because,
0: This is right up your alley, Matty. Yeah, I could not agree with you more.
1: This is my specialty.
0: It is your specialty for sure.
1: So here's the headline.
0: Yeah.
1: Okay. Scottish people from the UK.
0: Now let's get this headline right.
1: Okay.
0: What's that? Give us the whole headline.
1: The headline is this: British soccer fans drink 5,000 beers at a Dallas bar.
0: Okay.
1: That was on Tuesday night.
0: All right.
1: Hundreds of supporters of the English national team were kicked out of a Dallas bar ahead of England's first match on Wednesday against Croatia in the World Cup.
0: Ahead of the match?
1: Yeah.
0: Okay.
1: Media outlets reported that the British fans drank 5,000 beers at the... at the Londoner bar on Tuesday, spending more than $40,000.
0: Are you kidding me?
1: Local police were called to close the bar down at 10 p.m. because it reached maximum capacity and had only two security guards on duty.
0: Well, let me just say this, because I've been to England, I've been in their pubs over there, I've drank their stout beer over there. And let me just say this, Matty.
1: Yeah.
0: And I've lived in the States, as you well know. It takes five American beers to equal one British beer.
1: Yeah, I know. Or one Canadian beer, for that matter.
0: Exactly.
1: And two security guards, right?
0: Yeah.
1: I mean, come on. How many urinals were there?
0: Exactly. Yeah.
1: That's what I'd be worried about.
0: $40,000 divided by 5,000 beer. 5,000. That's $8 a beer.
1: I know.
0: And in the States, that's a lot of money.
1: So, all these Scottish fans in Boston.
0: Yeah.
1: And now this. Like, is everybody in Europe a professional drinker or
0: something? I think you hit it on the head there for sure. You know, like, I don't know. You travel all the way from England to America.
1: Yeah.
0: You get thrown out of a Texas bar that's called the Londoner. Now, that's wrong, Matty. That's just wrong.
1: I know it. It just ain't right.
0: No, exactly.
1: All right. Congratulations to Canada, by the way, yesterday in the FIFA World Cup. 6-0 over Qatar.
0: Go, Canada, go!
1: Yeah, let's have a drink. Here's Riley Green at New Country 98.9.

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0: Johnny Walker, back to me, Josh Stump. And, well, I know one guy won't be walking. That's the winner of our Father's Day contest, Tim Gregoire.
1: Hey, congratulations, Tim. Did you win it for yourself or your dad?
0: Yeah, there you go. $200 in gas cards for Tim or his dad.
1: Yeah.
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1: Here's Megan Mulroney this morning. And 6 months later with Big G and Maddie, the workday kickoff is underway on a Friday morning, the 19th of

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1: Yeah, checking the weather Doppler window right now, and I see a mix of sun and cloud out there. There is a chance of showers late this afternoon on a windy day, and a high 23. Cloudy and chance of showers this evening as well, and windy with a low of 15. Tomorrow, Saturday, mainly cloudy chance of showers and risk of a thunderstorm, and a high of 23. Sunday, mix of sun and cloud with a slight chance. Do I sound like a broken record? High Sunday of 24. Right now, 16 in downtown Kingston.

0: Zach Todd this morning and South of Sanity on Kingston's New Country 98.9, heading into the Father's Day weekend.
1: Yes, sirree, and I'll tell you what. I've got some Father's Day questions for you. Do you want to play along?
0: Yeah, sure. Why not, Matty? Yeah, what do you got?
1: Well, what kind of father you are.
0: Okay.
1: What TV dad was known as the Tool Man?
0: Yeah, the Tool Man was Tim...
1: Come on now.
0: Yeah, Tim... Forget his name. Tim...
1: Okay. Where is it? Tim Taylor.
0: Tim Taylor, yeah.
1: All right. So, Mike Brady was the father of what TV classic... TV show?
0: The Brady Bunch.
1: Yeah, you got it. And what TV dad lived at 742 Evergreen Terrace?
0: Oh, boy.
1: That's a tough one.
0: Ooh, Leave it to Beaver?
1: No.
0: Homer
1: Simpson.
0: Oh, Homer Simpson, yeah. You know, the funny thing is I never really got into the Simpsons.
1: Yeah.
0: A lot of people

0: did, yeah.
1: It's been around a long, long time.
0: Yeah, exactly.
1: On the Andy Griffith Show, who was Opie's father?
0: Well, Andy.
1: Andy who?
0: Andy Griffith.
1: No.
0: Better known as Andy Taylor.
1: Yeah, there you go. That Taylor name's giving you problems.
0: Yeah.
1: And you better get this one.
0: Okay.
1: Because I know you're their biggest fan.
0: Yes.
1: On Blue Bloods.
0: Yes.
1: What is the first name of the Reagan family patriarch?
0: Well, of course. Dad.
1: You come on now.
0: Dad.
1: Spit it out.
0: Father. I'll pass.
1: Okay. You want a lifeline?
0: Yeah. All right.

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0: Kingston's New Country 98.9 this morning with Kane Brown and Caitlin Brown. And Maddie, I got a question for you.
1: Yeah.
0: So tomorrow is the opening of Bass, right?
1: Yeah, okay.
0: And you are the Lakeshore legend. You are the Bass Master. Now, what direction is the wind coming from? Because, you know, when it comes to fishing, this is very important, right?
1: Okay, for tomorrow?
0: Yeah. Check it out.
1: I think it's a northwest wind. I can check.
0: If it's coming from the west, then bass fishing is the best. Isn't that right?
1: All right.
0: Isn't that what you've been telling me all these years?
1: Yes, sir. Wind from the west, the fishing is the best.
0: Yeah.
1: Wind from the east, fishing is the least.
0: All right.
1: So we're looking at tomorrow morning, mm-hmm. right? So I'm going to hit the water. What time are you hitting the water?
0: About 7 a.m.
1: All right. It says there's going to be a west wind.
0: Wow.
1: Yeah.
0: Okay.
1: A west wind at 6, or at least at 7 o'clock.
0: Mm-hmm.
1: And, it looks like a west wind, so it looks like it's going to be a great day for fishing.
0: Okay, so tomorrow I'm heading to Colonel By, and some of your buddies are coming out there, from what I understand.
1: Yeah, Dan Aisley and
0: Aisley and the boys.
1: And Griffey, yeah.
0: So what would be the best lure for me? Now, give me a little hint now. Give me a little hint. What do you think?
1: Well, what did the Johnson brothers teach us?
0: Well, they taught us lots of things. But they did a lot of drop shots, didn't
1: plus,
0: they? Not?
1: Yeah, drop shotting is a great way to go.
0: Man, I have the rubbers. I have some nice green rubber worms.
1: Wallace likes to do the plug, too.
0: Okay. I got a few of those in my
1: tower. So what you got to do is line up, or at least load up a few rods.
0: Okay.
1: You know, with different presentations.
0: Well, I only got two, so.
1: Oh, okay. Well, put two different things on there.
0: Yeah, I'm going to.
1: Put a plastic worm and maybe a plug on and see what happens, or a spinner.
0: All right, so we'll be in touch with each other because we've got a little bet going, right?
1: Oh, yeah, I forgot about the bet.
0: Now we've got the biggest fish, right?
1: Yeah.
0: Okay.
1: So you have to take a picture of the fish.
0: Yeah, and it has to be, somebody has to justify that that's the right weight.
1: If it's not the weight, have a ruler and measure it.
0: Okay, I can do that.
1: How's that?
0: All right, okay, you're on, buddy.
1: Okay.
0: Yeah.

0: now.
1: Brand spanking new.
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1: Yeah, gonna get loud. Tim Hicks at Kingston's New Country 98.9. And of course, it's a huge weekend coming up with bass season opening tomorrow, Father's Day on Sunday, and the summer solstice. Here's George Birch and Luke.

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2: Yeah, you can find us both on water tomorrow morning. We'll be bass fishing.
1: Yeah.
2: Hey, thanks for hanging with us this week, everybody, and we'll be back again Monday morning, bright and early, okay? Enjoy your weekend. Bass season opens tomorrow. We've got Father's Day on Sunday. We've got summer arriving on Sunday. Enjoy your weekend, everybody.
1: Longest day of the year. Wow. Coming up next, Dave Devine will take you through middays, and Trinette will drive you home this afternoon. Have a great day. Have a great weekend. See you Monday morning. Thanks for listening.

New Country at Work. Good morning. It's Eric in for Dave Devine. There's Chris Young. Young Love and Saturday Nights. Glad to have you along today. And glad that Canada picked up their first ever win at the World Cup. 6-0, if you will, over Qatar. And pretty incredible. Record-breaking performance by the Canadians. And let's hope they can take that momentum into their next game on Wednesday against Switzerland. Here's Dean Brody, a man without a woman. It's New Country at Work.

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Good morning. Eric in for Dave Devine. Now, Ottawa Blues Fest is right around the corner. Kicks off on July 9th, runs through the 19th. And on July 9th, the opening day, Cody Johnson, the Entertainer of the Year at the Academy of Country Music Awards, is going to be headlining that opening night. And we have passes. Two opening nights at Ottawa Blues Fest up for grabs. 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And good luck. Here's Stella Lefty now with Boston. It's New Country 98.9. On a train back to Boston and we're

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New country at work, Keith Urban, Somebody Like You, a throwback from him. Thanks for tuning in. You know, Zach Top has been one of the hottest stars in country since he burst onto the scene. People love his kind of, you know, cowboy hat country sound, they call it, right? The old school kind of 90s sound that he's got. And he's got some great songs as well. A lot of great summer songs. I bet a lot of people are going to put his tunes on their summer playlist this year. One thing that has always been a little curious about Zach Top that people have asked him about is his accent. Because you hear him talk and he sounds like your typical kind of southern country guy. But he's from the state of Washington, which is on the west coast of America. And they don't talk like that in Washington. So people have asked him about it. And he's kind of answered it in different ways. But recently, John Party, who is also a west coast guy, he's from California. He was recently asked, like, what do you think about Zach Top having a southern accent, even though he's from the west coast? And John said, look, when you sing country music your whole life, it just kind of happens. And you know what? Fair enough. Here is Zach Top with I Never Lie. It's New Country at Work.

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New country at work, Shania Twain there. Man, I feel like a woman. Good morning. It's Eric in for Dave Devine. Now, of course, Father's Day is this weekend, and if you haven't found the perfect Father's Day gift yet, don't worry, because I came across a list of, well, let's just say out-of-the-box Father's Day gift ideas, but ones that I think Dad will really like. And that's coming up just after 11 o'clock this morning. Here's the latest now from Dan and Shay. It's Say So. It's New Country at Work.

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New Country at Work, Kane Brown there with Woman. Thanks for tuning in. It's Eric in for Dave Devine, and good morning. Hope your Friday's starting off well. We're almost at the weekend, and it's a good weekend because summer officially kicks off, but also Father's Day coming up this weekend. Hope you get a chance to spend some time with the dad in your life. And if you haven't found a gift yet for dad, I've got some inspiration for you because I came across a list online here, and I thought it was pretty interesting because it focused on things that I would say are not typical. So, for example, they say focus on experiences. Right. And in fact, that was one of the things that dads often say when they do surveys and things about the gifts they want. Oftentimes they want experiences, especially with their family. So one of the things they recommended was a racetrack drive a supercar experience. Right. Like they do these kind of things all the time where people get an opportunity to drive these fancy cars. And that might be cool if your dad's a car guy. Something that's sentimental, but not necessarily sappy. Like, for example, a framed map of a place that's meaningful to them. Maybe it's their hometown. Maybe it's their favorite place to visit. You know, something like that. That's a really cool one. Maybe an item that they would never splurge on for themselves. So, for example, a heated coffee mug if they're a coffee drinker. You know, most dads probably wouldn't buy something like that for themselves, but maybe you could buy it for them. And finally, something that's meaningful to them. You know, something about their family. Digitize their old family tapes and pictures for them. So they've got digital copies of them. That would be a cool thing to do as well. Just a little inspiration. And anyway, being with dad is the most important thing this weekend. So I hope you get a chance to do that with a father in your life. Here's Riley Green with Worst Way. It's New Country at Work.

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If you're looking for a new gig, there is a career fair today. 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

New Country at Work, Ella Langley and Morgan Wallen there with I Can't Love You Anymore. Thanks for tuning in. It's Eric in for Dave. And Morgan Wallen is in and among some pretty good company. Apple Music just revealed their top 20 most streamed artists of all time. Number one on the list was actually a Canadian. Drake was number one on the list, which is not surprising. The only country artist to make the list was Morgan Wallen, and he was at number eight. Top 10 most streamed artist on Apple Music. Now, of course, if you count Taylor Swift or Post Malone, who have both released country music in the past, if you count them, they're also in the top 10. But Morgan Wallen is the only out-and-out country artist in the top 10 on the list in general, which is pretty amazing and, you know, frankly, not surprising at all. Here's Jade Eagleson now, shaking in them boots. It's New Country at Work.

Country at Work. Thanks for tuning in. So many people from around the world are visiting North America right now for the World Cup. And there is one American product in particular that international people are starting to become obsessed with and might even want to take home for themselves. So what is it? Might surprise you, actually. I get the details coming before this hour is out. Here's Bailey Zimmerman, Chevy Silverado. It's new Country at Work.

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6: 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A new way for news. 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

New country at work. It's Eric in for Dave. So many people from all over the world have been traveling to North America for the World Cup. Some people traveling to Canada, the United States, Mexico, maybe for the first time ever. And so they're seeing some interesting things while they're here and kind of experiencing our way of life, so to speak, here in North America. Well, there is one American product in particular that people from around the world have really been enjoying while they're staying there, and it's ranch dressing. Now, this is something that America, I have to say, does very well. Ranch dressing, just a great invention. it's just good stuff, right? And Americans, I think, are very proud of ranch dressing, and they put it on everything, certainly. People from all over the world have been absolutely loving it. Now, here's the thing. The TSA in America has been warning people, if you buy ranch dressing with the intention of bringing it home, that might be difficult for you. It's, like so many other products that are essentially liquid, you can't just take them on a plane. So Kraft is actually trying to help people out, and they have created a Kraft TSA compliant ranch kit so that people can bring their new favorite dressing home with them. So there you go, ranch dressing for everyone around the world. Kraft to the rescue. Here's Carter Faith now with Betty. It's New Country at Work.

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Here is our national anthem on New Country 98.9.

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1: I'm Ken Hashizumi, keeping you in the loop this afternoon. Correctional Service Canada says security search at Collins Bay Institution led to the seizure of contraband. Items included tobacco, marijuana, crystal meth, and a cell phone accessory. Officials estimate the value at over $126,000. CSE uses ion scanners, detector dogs, and searches to stop drugs from entering federal prisons. Kingston Mayor Brian Patterson and MPP Ted Hsu helped cut the ribbon on a renovated 4,000-square-foot Neo Clinic. An official ceremony was held at the facility on Innovation Drive Wednesday. The clinic has 10 examination rooms and an expanded clinical team that will meet the growing demand for neurological services throughout the area. Looking for a free find or helping to declutter? Kingston's giveaway day is back tomorrow. Residents can leave reusable items at the curb, clearly marked free, for neighbors to take home. The event helps reduce waste, keep usable goods out of landfills, and gives household items a second chance. The city asks participants to respect private property, only take marked items, and bring any leftovers back inside once the day is over. Ontario residents will be able to fish for free during Father's Day weekend. The Ministry of Natural Resources say no license or outdoors card is required for Canadian residents. While fishing is free, all provincial rules, including catch limits and size restrictions, still apply across lakes and rivers. The Maple Leafs have inked defenseman Darren Radish to an 8-year contract, averaging $8.5 million a season. The deal is part of a sign-and-trade with Tampa Bay, where the Lightning will receive a 5th-round pick in this year's draft. Toronto's AHL team, the Marlies, host Chicago for Game 5 of the Calder Cup Finals, up 3-1. The Blue Jays travel to Chicago to play the Cubs in a matinee this afternoon. Co-host U.S. and Australia kick off Day 9 of the World Cup. CFL action tonight sees Hamilton at home to BC. And Canadian Corey Connors is in the top 5 at the U.S. Open. The Listowel native began round 2 today, 2 shots behind the leaders. The next time you are scrolling through your phone, visit KingstonDaily.ca and see what Kingston is talking about. Your weather is next.
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1: We got a mix of sun and cloud this afternoon. There is a chance of showers, windy at times, a high of 23. UV index is very high at 8. Later tonight, cloudy skies, chance of showers down to 15. As we head into the weekend tomorrow, mainly cloudy with chance of showers and thunderstorms and a high of 23. For Father's Day Sunday, a mix of sun and cloud, chance of showers and 24. Right now, it's 21 degrees.
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New Country at Work. Good afternoon. It's Eric in for Dave Devine. Jake Owen there with one of the great country summer songs, I think. Barefoot Blue Jean Night. Very appropriate as we head officially into summer this weekend. Sunday, the summer solstice kicks off. Longest day of the year in the Northern Hemisphere. So let's make the most of it this weekend. Here's George Burge and Luke Bryan with Ride, Ride, Ride. It's New Country at Work.

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New Country at Work, the latest there from Kenny Chesney. It's Carry On. Thanks for tuning in. Always nice to hear new music from the Country Music Hall of Famer there. And by the way, apparently his next album is officially complete. And so that is very cool because we're hearing this new single and it's a lot of fun. I can't wait to hear the full album. Hopefully it's released soon. Here's Owen Riegling, Tail Light This Town. It's New Country at Work.

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New country at work if you're still trying to think of things to do with Dad this weekend for Father's Day. Keep in mind, you can fish for free in Ontario this weekend without a license. Now, if your dad's a fisherman, I'm sure he's got a license, but maybe you don't. And so you can get out to a lake and do some fishing this weekend with Dad. I think that'd be a great way to spend this weekend, this Father's Day / official start to summer weekend. Keep in mind, you do have to follow all the rules, even though you don't need a license this weekend. Just saying. Here's Shaboozy, New Country at Work.

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New Country at Work. Thanks for tuning in. It's Eric in for Dave Devine today. We're almost at the weekend. Very exciting. Now, if you're buzzing after Canada's win last night, as much as I am anyway, I mean, I was so excited. I mean, first ever win at the World Cup, and to do it in such a dominant fashion was pretty incredible. I can't wait for their next game. We have to wait until Wednesday. I mean, this is the thing about the group stage is there's so many games to get through that we have to wait a bit, but that's okay. It's going to be next Wednesday, 3 p.m., Canada versus Switzerland. Can't wait to watch. They're carrying in some pretty good momentum, gotta say. Here's Luke Combs, Be By You. It's New Country at Work.

0: music first so you can say things like, hey, I liked it before it was cool. Hey, you're welcome for the clout.
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New Country at Work, it's Eric in for Dave today. Hope you're having a great Friday. We're almost at the weekend. It's going to be a good one. I hope you have lots of plans to enjoy this Father's Day weekend, first official day of summer weekend. I know Ella Langley is going to have herself a good weekend. She's had so much success this year. A lot of it has stemmed from her single, Choosing Texas, which has been such a massive hit. In fact, it reached number one on the Hot Country Songs charts back in December. And it was at number one this whole time. It hasn't fallen out of the top spot until now. And it took a Taylor Swift song for a Toy Story movie to dethrone it. So I would say, look, most songs are not going to be able to compete with that. But it was number one for months. And, well, it's easy to understand why. I mean, everybody loves this song. Even non-country fans love this song. Here's Ella Langley. It's Choosing Texas, New Country at Work.

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1: Cloudy skies ahead of us this evening. Chance of showers tonight with a low of 15. Tomorrow, a mainly cloudy day. Chance of showers and a high around 23. For Sunday, sun cloud mix with a chance of showers and a high of 24.

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New country at work. It's Eric in for Dave. If you're planning on doing something with the family this weekend, maybe you might want to check out a movie. Couple of big ones coming to the theaters. Of course, everybody's talking about Toy Story 5. If you have a family, I think that's going to be the big one of the summer. If you're an adult, maybe you don't have children, you want to see something more your speed, The Death of Robin Hood is premiering today as well. That stars Hugh Jackman, and I wonder what happens in that one. Here's Aaron Goodvin with Country Dance. It's New Country at Work.

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New country at work. It's Eric in for Dave. Looks like dads are going to make out pretty good this weekend. According to a recent survey, the average person is shelling out more than $225 for dad this weekend, which is good. Nice to see. By the way, even if they don't enjoy your gift, according to another survey, 87% of dads say they are going to pretend to like any gift you give them. So that's good news. Don't sweat it too much. Here's Josh Stumpf with Johnny Walker, Back to Me. It's New Country at Work.

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2: 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And how about this cuckoo? He steals an elevator door.
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New Country 98.9. Good afternoon. A little throwback from Shania. It's Love Gets Me Every Time. We're almost at the weekend. Can't wait. And we're almost at Ottawa Blues Fest, July 9th through the 19th. It's going to be a lot of fun, especially that opening night. Cody Johnson is taken to the stage. And by the way, we have general admission passes to that opening day for you to see Cody Johnson. If you want to win, head over to KingstonDaily.ca and you can sign up there. Best of luck. Here's Kane Brown with Woman, New Country 98.9.

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New Country at Work, it's Eric in for Dave Devine, just about to walk out the door for today. Dave returns on Monday, which is great. Trinette takes over after 2. Father's Day this weekend. Summer this weekend officially starting. That's all good news. Here's Shaboozy. It's New Country at Work.

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afternoons on Trinette, Florida, Georgia Line. Fans certainly love the fact that Tyler Hubbard and Brian Kelly have recently performed together at CMA Fest, and new music could be coming from them. New Country Afternoons.

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Country Afternoons. James Barker Band getting set for some fun, performing at Calgary Stampede this July. Here they are with Somebody I Know, New Country Afternoons.

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8: Mix of sun and cloud this afternoon. There is a chance of showers, windy, and a high of 23. UV index is very high at 8. Later tonight, cloudy skies, chance of showers down to 15. As we head into the weekend tomorrow, mainly cloudy with chance of showers and thunderstorms with a high of 23. Sun cloud mix for Father's Day Sunday. There is a chance of showers and a high of 24.

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New Country Afternoons, High Valley. I'm leaving you. I'm Trinette Stella Lefty coming to Toronto this November. Here she is with Boston, New Country Afternoons. On a train.

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Country afternoons, things starting to wind down. School's almost wrapped up for the year. I know a few kids that are actually already done, too, depending on what school board you're in. Happy summer. Almost officially this weekend. New Country afternoons.

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8: Mix of sun and cloud this afternoon. There is a chance of showers, windy at a high of 23. UV index is very high at 8. Later tonight, cloudy skies, chance of showers down to 15. As we head into the weekend tomorrow, mainly cloudy with chance of showers and thunderstorms with a high of 23. Sun cloud mix for Father's Day Sunday. There is a chance of showers and a high of 24.

New Country Afternoons, Travis Tritt. It's a great day to be alive. I'm Trinette, and many of you, I'm sure, are excited. Tomorrow, the big day, Megan Maroney Cloud 9 Tour coming to Toronto. Beautiful things. New Country Afternoons.

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Trinette's Trivia. We're going to reveal the answer now. This is the item most likely to be sitting unused in a spare bedroom. And the answer is exercise equipment. You may even have it in your own bedroom, and it acts more as an actual clothing rack than anything else. Here's Vincent Mason. Wish you well. 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

Strawberry Afternoons. On Trinette, music from the Reclaws coming up after this guy. He's performing at Boots and Hearts in August. Russell Dickerson, Happened to Me, New Country Afternoons.

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1: I'm Ken Hashizumi, keeping you in the loop this afternoon. There was a ceremony for the grand reopening of the Neo Clinic in Kingston. Mayor Brian Patterson and MPP Ted Hsu joined staff, healthcare partners, and patients to cut the ribbon on the expanded 4,000 square foot facility on Innovation Drive on Wednesday. It has 10 examination rooms plus an expanded clinical team to help meet growing demand for neurological services in the area. More than $16,000 has been raised for local mental health support through Resolve Counseling Services' 2026 Walk for Wellness. The annual event brought together community members, volunteers, and sponsors at Lake Ontario Park. Resolve says the money will fund more than 150 counseling sessions across Kingston, Frontenac, Lennox, and Addington. Looking for a free find or hoping to declutter? Kingston's giveaway day is back tomorrow. Residents can leave reusable items at the curb, clearly marked free, for neighbors to take home. The event helps reduce waste, keep usable goods out of landfills, and gives household items a second chance. The city asks participants to respect private property, only take marked items, and bring any leftovers back inside once the day is over. DevFest is back. The two-day festival in Cornwall has expanded with the Trues and the Strumbellas sharing headlining duties. Festival organizer Ian Bentley tells us more.
2: So this year what we really wanted to do was take it to the next level, and which is a bigger show with the Strumbellas and the Trues. So it started there, and it kind of evolved into a two-day event from that.
1: Bentley says the lineup includes Kingston's Trevor Walsh performing opening night on the 27th. The Maple Leafs landed defenseman Darren Radish from Tampa Bay for a fifth-round pick and immediately signed the 30-year-old to an eight-year, $68 million contract. Game 5 of the Calder Cup Finals, the Toronto Marlies are up 3-1, hosting the Chicago Wolves. The Blue Jays are currently taking on the Cubs in Chicago. BC travels to Hamilton tonight in CFL action. The next time you are scrolling through your phone, visit KingstonDaily.ca and see what Kingston is talking about. 401 traffic and weather together next.
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5: On the 401, it's a smooth drive between Belleville and Brockville. Traffic is moving steady in both directions through Napanee, Odessa, Kingston, and Gananoque, with no collisions reported. Mainly cloudy tonight, a chance of showers, a low of 15. Saturday, mainly cloudy, a chance of showers with the risk of a thunderstorm, a high of 23. Sunday, a mix of sun and cloud, a chance of showers, and a high of 24. And Monday, periods of rain with a high of 20. 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

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Nate Holler, thought about you. Have you thought about what you're going to do with Dad for Father's Day? 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
0: 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Traffic and weather together.
11: No problems on the 401. You're seeing steady traffic eastbound and westbound between Belleville and Brockville, including Napanee, Odessa, Kingston, and Gananoque. Mainly cloudy tonight, a chance of showers, a low of 15. Saturday, mainly cloudy, a chance of showers with the risk of a thunderstorm, a high of 23. Sunday, a mix of sun and cloud, a chance of showers, and a high of 24. And Monday, periods of rain with a high of 20. 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

New Country Afternoons. Bailey Zimmerman continuing his string of Ontario dates tonight. Here he is with Chevy Silverado, New Country Afternoons.

New Country Afternoons and your favorite country throwbacks. That's David Ball's Thinking Problem. Kenny Chesney playing the Sphere in Vegas. Maybe you're thinking about going to check it out. Here he is with his newest Carry On, New Country Afternoons.

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1: 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And how about this cuckoo? He steals an elevator door.
0: And also, we'll be announcing the winner of the Cody Johnson contest right here on Kingston's New Country. 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

New Country Afternoons, Brett Kissel, Cooper Allens, two of us. Another duet now from Ella Langley and Morgan Wallen. And coming up, we're going to hear from Keith Urban, who just released a yacht rock album called Flow State. Check it out. He's up after Ella and Morgan on New Country Afternoons.

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0: 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Traffic and weather together.
6: The 401 is looking good across the board. Traffic is moving well in both directions between Belleville and Brockville. And no reported collisions through Napanee, Odessa, Kingston, or Gananoque. Mainly cloudy tonight, a chance of showers, a low of 15. Saturday, mainly cloudy, a chance of showers with the risk of a thunderstorm, a high of 23. Sunday, a mix of sun and cloud, a chance of showers and a high of 24. And Monday, periods of rain with a high of 20. Traffic for A-Plus Auto Detailing. 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

Have to. 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So go ahead. Take us with you. Kate Brown, Woman, New Country Afternoons.

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1: I'm Ken Hashizumi, keeping you in the loop this afternoon. Correctional Service Canada says security search at Collins Bay Institution led to the seizure of contraband. Items included tobacco, marijuana, crystal meth, and a cell phone accessory. Officials estimate the value at over $126,000. CSC uses ion scanners, detector dogs, and searches to stop drugs from entering federal prisons. Organizers in Kingston are hoping to top last year's fundraising total as the fire truck pull returns to Confederation Park July 19th. Epilepsy Southeastern Ontario says every dollar raised supports local programs for people living with epilepsy and their families. Executive Director Brandy Sheehan says there are new ways for the public to take part this year.
2: We're going to be piloting a new section that we're going to try this year, which is fundraising only. We sort of acknowledge the fact that there are lots of people who want to contribute, but they don't have the means to put in a team to do such a physically demanding fundraiser.
1: Sheehan encourages residents to come out, cheer on the teams, or register and donate online. Families across Ontario are invited to enjoy free fishing this Father's Day weekend. The province is waiving the need for a fishing license or outdoors card for Canadian residents. Anglers must still follow all conservation rules, including limits, sanctuaries, and other provincial fishing regulations during the event. The Maple Leafs have inked defenseman Darren Radish to an 8-year contract, averaging $8.5 million a season. The deal is part of a sign-and-trade with Tampa Bay, where the Lightning will receive a 5th-round pick. Toronto's AHL team, the Marlies, host Chicago tonight for Game 5 of the Calder Cup Finals, up 3-1. The Blue Jays are in Chicago playing the Cubs in a matinee. CFL action tonight sees Hamilton at home to BC. The next time you are scrolling through your phone, visit KingstonDaily.ca and see what Kingston is talking about. 401 traffic and weather together next.
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0: 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Traffic and weather together.
6: If you're heading along the 401, conditions are looking good between Belleville and Brockville. Traffic remains steady through Napanee, Odessa, Kingston, and Gananoque, with no incidents reported. Mainly cloudy tonight, a chance of showers, a low of 15. Saturday, mainly cloudy, a chance of showers with the risk of a thunderstorm, a high of 23. Sunday, a mix of sun and cloud, a chance of showers, and a high of 24. And Monday, periods of rain with a high of 20. 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
1: 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A guy who recently played in Toronto and another guy that's got a show coming up in Ottawa. Right now, Carter Faith, who just recently played Toronto with Post Malone and Jelly Roll. Here's Betty, New Country Afternoons.

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11: Good drive on the 401. Eastbound and westbound traffic is moving well between Belleville and Brockville, and there are no collisions causing problems through Napanee, Odessa, Kingston, or Gananoque. Mainly cloudy tonight, a chance of showers, a low of 15. Saturday, mainly cloudy, a chance of showers with the risk of a thunderstorm, a high of 23. Sunday, a mix of sun and cloud, a chance of showers, and a high of 24. And Monday, periods of rain with a high of 20. 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

New Country Afternoons, Luke Combs, Beat by You, set an attendance record for a country headliner recently with his back-to-back shows at Rogers Stadium in Toronto, playing to over 100,000 fans over the two nights. Pretty impressive. Jordan Davis, Turn This Truck Around, New Country Afternoons.

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Nation's New Country 98.9. Let's hope for some beers and sunshine this weekend. That's Darius Rucker. Hey, you want to go see Cody Johnson? He's coming to Ottawa Blues Fest. We have your chance to win passes. Head over to kingstondaily.ca to enter to win. We'll be announcing the winner on Monday. Here is Cody Johnson, The Fall, on New Country 98.9.

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Country Afternoons. I'm not sure we picked an official theme of beer for Father's Day weekend, but there was another song from the Reclaws, One Beer Away. And now we got Riley Green, Think As You Drunk. Plus a country throwback from John Denver up next on New Country Afternoons.

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11: Drivers on the 401 are seeing a good trip between Belleville and Brockville. Traffic is steady both directions through Napanee, Odessa, Kingston, and Gananoque. No collisions reported. Mainly cloudy tonight, a chance of showers, a low of 15. Saturday, mainly cloudy, a chance of showers with the risk of a thunderstorm, a high of 23. Sunday, a mix of sun and cloud, a chance of showers, and a high of 24. And Monday, periods of rain with a high of 20. 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
1: I'm Ken Hashizumi, keeping you in the loop this afternoon. There was a ceremony for the grand reopening of the Neo Clinic in Kingston. Mayor Brian Patterson and MPP Ted Hsu joined staff, healthcare partners, and patients to cut the ribbon on the expanded 4,000 square foot facility on Innovation Drive on Wednesday. It has 10 examination rooms plus an expanded clinical team to help meet growing demand for neurological services in the area. More than $16,000 has been raised for local mental health support through Resolve Counseling Services 2026 Walk for Wellness. The annual event brought together community members, volunteers, and sponsors at Lake Ontario Park. Resolve says the money will fund more than 150 counseling sessions across Kingston, Frontenac, Lennox, and Addington. Looking for a free find or hoping to declutter? Kingston's giveaway day is back tomorrow. Residents can leave reusable items at the curb, clearly marked free, for neighbors to take home. The event helps reduce waste, keep usable goods out of landfills, and gives household items a second chance. The city asks participants to respect private property, only take marked items, and bring any leftovers back inside once the day is over. DevFest is back. The two-day festival in Cornwall has expanded with the Trues and the Strumbellas sharing headlining duties. Festival organizer Ian Bentley tells us more.
2: So this year what we really wanted to do is take it to the next level, and which is a bigger show with the Strumbellas and the Trues. So it started there, and it kind of evolved into a two-day event from that.
1: Bentley says the lineup includes Kingston's Trevor Walsh performing opening night on the 27th. The Maple Leafs landed defenseman Darren Radish from Tampa Bay for a fifth-round pick and immediately signed the 30-year-old to an eight-year, $68 million contract. Game 5 of the Calder Cup Finals, the Toronto Marlies are up 3-1 hosting the Chicago Wolves. The Blue Jays are currently taking on the Cubs in Chicago. BC travels to Hamilton tonight in CFL action. The next time you are scrolling through your phone, visit KingstonDaily.ca and see what Kingston is talking about. 401 traffic and weather together next.
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0: 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Traffic and weather together.
5: No delays to tell you about on the 401. Traffic continues to move well eastbound and westbound between Belleville and Brockville, including through Napanee, Odessa, Kingston, and Gananoque. No collisions reported. Mainly cloudy tonight, a chance of showers, a low of 15. Saturday, mainly cloudy, a chance of showers with the risk of a thunderstorm, a high of 23. Sunday, a mix of sun and cloud, a chance of showers, and a high of 24. And Monday, periods of rain with a high of 20. 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

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We'll be down there. 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
6: The 401 remains problem-free between Belleville and Brockville. Traffic is moving at a steady pace both directions through Napanee, Odessa, Kingston, and Gananoque, with no collisions reported. Mainly cloudy tonight, a chance of showers, a low of 15. Saturday, mainly cloudy, a chance of showers with the risk of a thunderstorm, a high of 23. Sunday, a mix of sun and cloud, a chance of showers and a high of 24. And Monday, periods of rain with a high of 20. 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

Country Afternoons, Keith Urban, Straight Line, Kenny Chesney playing a residency at the Sphere in Las Vegas. We've got a country throwback from him. Who knew that a song about a tractor could be so popular? That's up after Zach Topf, South of Sanity, New Country Afternoons.

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Jason Aldean bringing his tour to TD Coliseum in Hamilton this September. Check out his website for info and tickets. Don't tell on me. New Country Afternoons.

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0: 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Traffic and weather together.
8: Looking at the 401, everything is moving well between Belleville and Brockville, and you're seeing steady traffic in both directions. No reported collisions through Napanee, Odessa, Kingston, or Gananoque. Mainly cloudy tonight, a chance of showers, a low of 15. Saturday, mainly cloudy, a chance of showers with the risk of a thunderstorm, a high of 23. Sunday, a mix of sun and cloud, a chance of showers, and a high of 24. And Monday, periods of rain with a high of 20. 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Stay on time and up to date with 401 traffic and weather together Monday morning starting at 6.
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New Country Afternoons, Owen Wrigley, Love, Hate, Love. I'm Trinette, heading out of here. Happy Friday. Welcome to the weekend. Maybe you're going to see Megan Maroney this weekend in Toronto. If so, this one's for you. Beautiful Things, New Country Afternoons.

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1: 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Woo!
0: Where Kingston's country lives. That means local news, traffic, and weather. Every morning and afternoon. Because that's what Kingston expects. 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
1: Mainly cloudy with chance of showers this evening, windy at times, a low of 15. As we head into the weekend tomorrow, clouds, chance of showers and thunderstorms, windy, and a high of 23. For Father's Day Sunday, a mix of sun and cloud, chance of showers and 24.

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